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Picture black saying, oh.

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0: Brittany, before you go, there's something I want you to have.
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0: Yeah, yes it is.
1: But I thought the old lady dropped it into the ocean in the air.
0: Well, baby, I went down and got it for you.
1: Aw, you should.

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0: but the random guy. Yeah. Play on, play it, play on, play it, play on, play on, play on, play on, cause I like it. I like it. No diggity, no doubt. Yeah. Black Street Productions. We out, we out, ride. We out, we out, we out.
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1: It's Mr. 305 checking in for the remix. You know they had that 75th Street Brazil. Well, this year's gonna be called Gaiocho.

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Play that song. 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

Shame, ladies, do your thing. Just make sure you ahead of the game. You know, Missy feels super duper, but Prince couldn't get me change my name. 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

0: 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I gotta have faith.
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1: Me not working hard. 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

0: Before you go, there's something I want you to have.
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Woo!

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The afterworld. 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
1: Yeah. You know what? I like the players. No diggity, no doubt. Play on, play it. 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

0: get robbed. 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Black Street Productions. 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

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Éxitos para nosotros.